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1: When I talk to my grandma on the phone, she always asks, "So how's Paris?"

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0: Inhale to the full size of your heart. Exhale to the non-existence. Inhale. Exhale. Your mind is breathing. There is a time for activity and time to repose. Time to accept. Time to give. Time to be together. Time to reflect in the solitude. Time to eat. Time to sleep. Time to grow.

0: I was standing close to the fire. I felt
1: Walter
0: very soft.
1: Ernst Bloch.
0: Relaxed.
1: Bertolt Brecht.
0: More soft than relaxed.
1: Max Rot. Nelly.
0: I felt warm. Warm throughout my whole body. I felt very soft.
1: Feuchtwanger.
0: Relaxed.
1: Marie-Louise Fleißer. Lauter von Sittler. Leonard Frank. Ernst Feuer. Sigmund Freud.
0: Yes.
1: Kurt Tucholsky.
0: I felt like...
1: Wolf.
0: Like melted.
1: George Ross.
0: Yes,
1: Franz
0: melted
1: Franz
0: feeling.
1: Daraus
0: somehow...
1: Grete Weißkopf. Heinrich Heine.
0: I
1: Arnold
0: felt.
1: Zweig. Udo von Baumann. Stefan Zweig. Heinrich Eduard Jacques-André Gilles. Franz Kafka. Romain Roland. Georg Kaiser. Henri Darius. Erich Kästner. Ernest Hemingway. Alfred Kerr. Abdon
0: yes.
1: Sinclair. Igor Berlin Kisch.
0: Somehow.
1: John Dos Passos.
0: Melt
1: Kraus Top. Maxim Gorki.
0: Theodor
1: Lessing.
0: Isaac
1: Babel. Alexander
0: yes.
1: Lernet Olenia.
0: Vladimir melted
1: Mayer
0: and torpid.
1: Harald
0: like
1: Knecht.
0: Ilya a child who pissed in the bed.
1: Walter
0: like almost.
1: Heinrich Mann,
0: yes.
1: Gertrud Kollmar,
0: melted and torpid, like
1: Marcuse,
0: a child who pissed on the bed,
1: Marx,
0: like
1: Nadel,
0: almost,
1: Georg Hermann,
0: yes,
1: Karl von Ossietzky,
0: melted and torpid,
1: Karin Piscator, Adam
0: yes. Melted. And torpid.
1: Rudolf Hilferding. Erich
0: yes.
1: Maria Remarque. Walter.
0: Melted. And torpid.
1: Ludwig Rensch. Ernst Weiss. Joachim Ringelnatz. Karl Einstein. Josef Roth.

0: I don't have any problems with it. Of course I am aware of the past. But when I meet people, I am dealing with the people, persons, not the collective past.
1: How about your parents or grandparents? What do they say about you?

Now I am in this divided city, and time rushes clanging along like the wheels of the underground train. A semaphore temporarily out of order, unable to catch up, I watch them tailing one another. Listen, friend. Hear that? They're birds, gabbling, cooing, warbling in the student quarters, construction sites, little nations with unpronounceable names, and the very eye of